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And the intensity of desire. Taking you to a paradise where reality becomes reality.

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0: 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You hear me, you fucking faggots? I can go out there tonight. The materials you got, make myself $15,000.
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0: 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I am not fucking with you.
1: And I'm here on a mission of mercy.
0: Do I have your attention?
1: 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Are you interested? I know you are, because it's fuck or walk. You close or you hit the bricks. Decision. Have you made your decision for Christ? An action. AIDA. Get out there. You got the prospects coming in. You think they came in to get out of the rain? A guy don't walk on the lot lest he wants to buy. Attention, interest, decision, fuck. Attention, interest, decision, fuck, fuck. Attention, interest, decision, fuck. 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

0: 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Young people.
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